Say, have you seen the karaoke? It's not a foxtrot or a polka. 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But when you dance it,

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Two arms around you and lips that sigh, I am yours and you are mine, while the karaoke carries you away. 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And you are mine.

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And then you realize the blue hula and bambula are through. Tomorrow morning you'll discover you're just a karaoke lover. And when you dance it with each new love, there'll be true love just for you.

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She said, listen to me, son. 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
0: Sur le DAB+. Ask me like, who are my idols? 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This, that, and the third when the old dad wasn't around, whatever.
2: 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We worldwide, my heart pumps where the ghettos be. 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

0: Hey yo, je viens de la rue, 750 assis, on te la met dans le cul. 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
0: Why did you come here?
1: I came here to tell you about the rhythms of the universe.
0: Did you